0: But it also depends on your time horizon. I think over the long term, yeah, you want to own unhedged international equity and foreign bond market exposure. But if your time horizon is very short term and you want to invest in, say, foreign, like a lot of people chase foreign emerging market bond funds because they have high yields, but they don't understand the currency risk. Those type of funds are not set up for short term investing, even if they pay a big yield. So understand when you're making any investment, what type of exposure you might have to the dollar. Let's go with a YouTube comment question. Selena Marie says, are you familiar with CPM Group? Their research seems to be reliable. Would you agree? So CPM Group, I did look this up the other day. Where are we? CPM Group. I don't know much about them. It looks like they are a research firm around commodities. Generally, I like exposure to commodities. I've never read a CPM Group report. I briefly browsed their website, but that's it. So I can't really give you much beyond, hey, generally like exposure to commodities. That's probably what they're going to say. They're a commodity research firm. I have to understand that. I don't really love research firms that lean on one particular sector of the market because they're going to be biased, but they want investors to have more interest in that particular space so that they buy more research reports, their reports become more valuable, the work they're doing becomes more valuable. Simple as that. For us at KPP, we don't focus on one. We have broad-based research capabilities. And we want exposure where it makes sense based on the broader economic backdrop. So make sure you take their research kind of with a grain of salt. Let's keep things going and play another question from 888-99-CHART.
1: Good day, Luke and Justin. Long, long time listener here from the Midwest. Love your show. You have the best podcast out there. Hey, quick question. Suffering losses from a lot of the volatility that's going on in the fiber stocks, I guess, your Intel and Micron and so forth. I've lost a lot of my earnings and not sure if this would be a good time just to get out of them or what to do. Anyhow, I'm looking at a stock and I want to know what you think of this one. KO, Coca-Cola. I've seen it been going up good this year and the future outlook looks really good from what I can tell. For the year, it has good upgrades and stuff. Wondering what you think about getting into Coca-Cola and just letting it go for a while. It seems like a pretty safe stock. I know Buffett had it for years. Thank you. Be listening for your feedback on the show. Have a good day.
0: Well, thank you for the kind words and your consistent calling. Now, if you're listening for the last couple of months, I've been saying, yeah, the Microns of the world, you want to be at minimum trimming and probably exiting a lot of these names because their valuations go way too stretched. And while I'm bullish on AI in the long term, these technological revolutions don't move in a straight line. Fits and starts. Now, should you reallocate some of that money to a Coke? Well, Coke's technicals are very strong. Now, it's a bit of a bot right now. Earnings, I believe, was yesterday, or maybe coming out after market day before, but the market move was yesterday. And it kind of consolidated those gains today. And overall was up by 1%. It's one of those few consumer staple stocks that are not being drastically impacted by inflation. Usually these consumer staple stocks, they have higher input costs from workers to transportation to inputs on the product, etc., and that squeezes margins. Well, that's not really happening with Coke. In fact, they're in $3 last year, so they're in $3.30 this year, and then $3.53 next year. Enterprise value to EBITDA going forwards at about 25 times. That's in the midpoint of the 10-year range. It's fine. No real issue on that front from a valuation perspective.

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1: Hello, everybody.

0: y'all yak a hula. Hit the doula too.
1: But it's all so disappointing. I was so sure I was going to get into politics this year. Doggone it.
2: Al?
1: Yeah?
2: You are too sincere and too honest to be in politics. You should remain the great entertainer that you are. You would not be a good politician because you are too frank, too open, and too kind-hearted. Copies of this speech may be obtained by writing directly to the author, Al Jolson.
1: Oscar, look. Take your smarty pants and put them on the piano stool, will you? And play Rachmaninoff's second piano concerto.

awake till the break of the dawn. I must hurry back, cause someone else

lost you, how much would I cry? How deep is the ocean

0: Usually these consumer staple stocks, they have higher input costs from workers to transportation to inputs on the product, etc. And that squeezes margins. Well, that's not really happening with Coke. In fact, they're in $3 last year. So they're in $3.30 this year, and then $3.53 next year. Enterprise value to EBITDA going forwards at about 25 times. That's in the midpoint of the 10-year range. It's fine. No real issue on that front from a valuation perspective. Trading at $90, so $3.53 next year. You're still in a high 20s multiple, which is expensive. So I wouldn't say it's cheap, but its margins are still very good. And what I like about it is it's non-alcoholic. Everyone knows Coke. They have broad distribution, consistent cash flows. And ultimately, they just grind value for shareholders. Simple as that. So it's a good name. I'd much rather be in this than a Micron, for example, in the short to medium term. Now, long term, that might be another story. But for right now, Coke is clearly the winner. Let's go pivot to another voicemail question now.
1: This is Glenn in San Francisco. I'm a relatively new listener, but learning a lot. So thanks for what you're doing. My question is about trend following. If I'm following a stock and it starts to move up above its 200-day moving average, what strategy do you recommend if I'm looking to buy that stock or ETF? Do I jump on it right away? Do I wait a few days, make sure it maintains that level? Do I look at other indicators? What's your recommendation there? Look forward to hearing the answer. Thank you.
0: Well, the 200-day is a good moving average, but by no means is it the end-all be-all. It's a good barometer of whether it's in a long-term uptrend or not. And what I focus on, this is something that most people don't even talk about, which is the direction of the moving average. Is that moving average moving up or is it moving down? A lot of people wait until the price moves above that moving average or below it, or one moving average just crosses another moving average. But by that time, the move often is done. But as, for example, I'll just use Micron as an example. Okay. So this is obviously in an uptrend. All the moving averages were moving strongly higher, pointed higher until mid-June. Okay. But starting in, let's see, about 2 weeks ago, Micron had fallen. But the 20-day moving average flattened out when Micron was kind of around $980 to $1,000, somewhere in that range. And then it moved negative, it started pointing down when it was in the low 900s. And so whether you want to call it flattening out or moving down, that was an indicator that momentum had stalled. Where's Micron now? Well, it's at about 740 at the close today. So to me, I focus a lot on, are the moving averages pointed higher or not? Then you want to look at the space between the moving averages. Are they close together or are they spread apart? Those are the trends that you want to follow. If you're talking about trend following, if you're just talking about moving above a moving average, that's more of a swing trade. Trading, but once again, that's just one moving average, and frankly, from a trading perspective, I kind of ignore it. Let's go with another YouTube comment question. SS Baller says, thank you for the info and watch out on oil and gas. Thoughts on TRGP. TRGP. Targa Resources provides midstream natural gas and logistics services. Okay. Just gotta look at all my different systems over here.

0: perform really well in November. But I'm not betting on the Senate to do anything at all for the rest of the term until the lame duck.
1: I should have mentioned that President Trump actually did post about this right before we came to air on Truth Social. Todd Blanche is a star, he writes. Capital letters, star, and everyone knows it, exclamation point. He has the potential to go down as one of the greatest attorney generals of all time. However, John Cornyn of Texas and Tom Tillis of North Carolina, both of whom I refuse to endorse and whose political careers have been ended by my action, are refusing to vote for this great nominee, who will remain in any event as acting. So here's what he says. I have no objection to temporarily withdrawing Todd's name if they do not do the right thing and putting him back after Cornyn and Tillis are out of office. What would that achieve, Rosemary? Because, you know, the rumor in the tip sheets this morning is that he'll put Bill Pulte in for acting AG just to poke everybody in the meantime.
2: Yeah, it could certainly mean that. So, you know, I mean, look, we've got some high stakes negotiating going on right now with the Senate. And so I think it'll be interesting to watch this play out. I mean, not only do you have this nomination, but as you were just discussing, you know, you've got the CR as well as the budget resolution. And probably I'm a creature of the Senate, so probably in true Senate form, at some point, we'll see some kind of large deal cut on a variety of these things. My expectation is we probably won't see that till sometime in September. But this will certainly be in the mix as part of those negotiations.
1: Wow. Do you not think we get the CR till September, just to be clear, Rosemary?
2: I don't think we get the CR until September now.
1: Boy, okay, so then the supplemental, the reconciliation has to wait until after that. Doug, is there a chance none of this gets passed when everybody comes back? None of it.
0: Yes. Oh, well, in the
1: lame duck, maybe. So government
0: shuts
1: down in time for the midterms. Okay.
0: No, look, I mean, they'll stave off whatever they can that's going to be politically damaging to them. I mean, they're already way down in the polls. They're thinking maybe they lose the Senate, so they're going to try to prevent the worst of the worst situation. But look, this is not a highly functional Senate here. Donald Trump took a very small majority and turned two of those key allies against him by primarying them, or I guess supporting their primary opponents. So they'll do the bare minimum not to threaten their majority, and I think that'll be it. Even in the lame duck, it may be complicated to get stuff through, especially if Democrats don't do particularly well in November.
1: We're going to be bringing the lame duck report back. I can just feel it. Go ahead, Rosemary. We've got 30 seconds.
2: No, I was going to say, I certainly hope we don't shut down the government. My expectation is that we won't shut it down. But I do think the Senate, you know, it is the more deliberative body. And I do think that it's going to take time to work through both the CR as well as a budget resolution. I mean, those things take a lot of time.
1: The more deliberative body, described by Patrick McHenry as a bunch of bulls laying in the fields in the sun chewing grass. Yeah, we might be chewing subs here in a minute. The Toast of New Jersey is with us in Rosemary, Becky, and Doug Farah. They'll be back in our second hour as we wait for Jersey Mike's to go live here. JNKE is the ticker. James will have a number 13. Mike style, right, James? Mike's way. We'll find out what Mike's way is on Wall Street. Maybe in the next hour. We'll have that for you as soon as it goes live right here on Bloomberg.
3: Is life insurance still on your list from earlier this year? Now is the perfect time to just get it done. A buddy told me that securing life insurance sooner rather than later can help you lock in lower rates for years to come. So I added this to my list this year and got it done. I called SelectQuote and was shocked at how easy and affordable life insurance is. I'm 40 and got a...
4: I'm Dan Loney with Your Money Now. We're seeing a strong rebound for Wall Street so far today. The Dow Industrial Average is up more than 400 points. Meanwhile, the NASDAQ is up more than 500. West Texas crude is moving slightly lower today, almost 1% down at $83 a barrel. Shoemaker Crocs sees its shares down 9% today so far, despite beating quarterly expectations and raising its fiscal year forecast. Margins in the last quarter were weaker than expected, and estimates for the current quarter are lower than projected. The hedge fund operated by AI investor Leopold Aschenbrenner has unwound any of its trades after big losses on AI stocks and a poor bet on software stocks, according to CNBC. The prime brokers, Situational Awareness, are trying to raise cash for margin requirements. The fund was as big as $45 billion at the start of July. And that is your money now.
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15: News this hour at Town Hall. I'm Bob Agnew in Washington. Here is the latest on the U.S. strikes against Iran.
16: The U.S. military has said it has completed what it described as a heavy wave of strikes against Iran. Iran responded by striking a Chinese firm's building in northern Kuwait. U.S. Central Command released footage on Thursday of planes taking off from the flight deck of an aircraft carrier and aerial footage of targets on the ground being hit by airstrikes. U.S. Central Command says the attacks on Iran targeted Iran's Revolutionary Guard Corps. The latest U.S. barrage on Iran comes after the U.S. partnered with Saudi Arabia to strike Iranian-backed militias in neighboring Iraq, killing at least 26 people. I'm Karen Shamas.
15: The Commerce Department reports the economy grew at an annual pace of 1.5% in the second quarter. The economy showing clear signs of resilience and during that time frame as the overall growth did slow down. That's all according to fresh government data released today. Meanwhile, U.S. stocks are rebounding after Microsoft leaped on hopes that its big spending on AI is yielding profits. That has had a number of investors concerned that they may never make their money back. Overall, the computer chip companies are clawing back some of their recent losses. It's a tough year for lettuce farmers. Whether it be iceberg romaine or butterhead, demand for the leafy green vegetable is wilting right now, and that means salad-focused eateries are also suffering.
7: Lettuce prices rose sharply in the first half of the year because of hot weather in Arizona, where about a third of America's lettuce is grown. Now, some restaurants are dealing with the fallout of a parasitic outbreak linked to shredded lettuce that has sickened thousands of people. Taco Bell will likely see the biggest sales impact from the outbreak, but market research companies say that other salad-focused chains are seeing less business as well. Rich Thomason reporting.
15: You'll find more on these stories at townhall.com.
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15: A Montana hiker who became impaled by his own trekking pole near the top of the state's highest peak, telling his story.
19: David Cifaldi and his two hiking companions were crossing Montana's Froze to Death Plateau July 20th, when Cifaldi slipped and became impaled by his trekking pole.
20: I remember rolling over and this kind of realization of like, something's not right here. Realized I had this trekking pole stuck in my side.
19: Cifaldi, a 32-year-old wound care nurse, was concerned about the cost of a rescue helicopter, so...
20: I was able to kind of talk to my friends a little bit and get everybody on the same page that we were going to make the decision to hike out. It took us 6.5 hours.
19: The pole missed any vital organs. I'm Donna Warder.
15: A Democrat socialist running for office in Michigan is under fire for using controversial rhetoric about a sitting senator ahead of midterm elections, referring to carrying heads on pikes. This is townhall.com. The world of education just keeps evolving.
21: A school in Raleigh, North Carolina wants to provide literacy of a new kind, AI literacy. Shaw's Divinity School plans to offer a new degree track, a Doctor of Education in Artificial Intelligence and Moral Agency. When it admits the first student in January, it will become the first theological school to offer a degree in AI on either the master's or doctoral level. Jason Walker reporting.
15: The Federal Reserve yesterday decided to hold its benchmark interest rate steady, but it did leave open the door to raising rates in the future if inflation remains elevated. The central bank's rate-setting committee voted 9-3 to leave the short-term borrowing rate in a range between 3.5 and 3.75%. That decision affects the cost of credit throughout the economy, including auto loans and credit cards. More detail.
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25: I'm Elizabeth McDonald, and this is the Fox Business Report.
26: Stocks are recovering ground following yesterday's no-action Fed meeting and market sell-off. Microsoft shares were up 15% after its upbeat earnings. Meta Platform shares down 9%. Its quarter was disappointing. Apple and Amazon report earnings after the Wall Street close today. Inflation measured by the PCE price index declined in June, down 0.1%. For the year ending in June, it came in at 3.7%, 3.3% excluding food and energy. energy, though the report does not include the recent rebound in crude oil prices. Multiple reports are saying today that hedge fund Situational Awareness has sold all of its public stock holdings after steep losses in the recent artificial intelligence downturn. That's your Fox Business Report. I'm Ginny Cosola. Invested in you.
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6: All right, welcome to the show, everybody. I'm your host, Kenny Michaels. This is Striking Gold. Am I juiced up or what? Wait till you hear what I got to tell you. You're never going to believe it. All right, welcome to the show, everybody. The number to get me live, 888-961-0222. The amazing Wendy is on phones today. Be nice to her when you call in, please. The number to get me live, 888-961-0222. The phone lines are on. We're ready to roll. You can also go to kennysgoldquiz.com. By the way, you can follow me on Instagram. Don't forget to do that. Become a follower of mine on Instagram. Go to Striking Gold with Kenny Michaels. All one long word. Striking Gold with Kenny Michaels. And you got it. You'll be following the good-looking Brad Pitt of Precious Metals, the sexiest guy on radio, Kenny Michaels. All right, welcome to the show, everybody. Here we go. Remember I told you that the Trump administration wanted to audit Fort Knox? Remember I told you that? And I said that when it happens, I'll let you know. It has happened. Some people believe gold's not there. Some people believe gold is there. 3 days ago, Jesse Waters from Fox News was given a tour of the Treasury by our Treasury Secretary, Scott Bessent. And they came to a portion of the Treasury where in a gold frame, there were all the different currencies throughout the years. And Jesse Waters asked Scott Bessent, what about Fort Knox? What about gold? Have you guys audited Fort Knox? Listen, this was a video 3 days ago. Listen to this.
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27: The treasurer has been to Fort Knox, and I am happy to say all gold is present and accounted for. The U.S. has the largest pile of gold in the world, over $1 trillion at current market value.
6: There you go. All gold accounted for. The audit has been done. This is what Trump has been waiting for. That's why everyone now thinks the revaluation of gold is going to be quick and going to be soon. That means it's going to drive the price of gold through the roof. That's what that means. He said we are the largest owner of gold in the world. He says over a trillion. The guy underneath him went to do the audit. He says we're closer to 14 trillion. Who cares? $1 trillion to $14 trillion, who cares? We got the most gold in the world. And now Scott Bessent is saying we're bringing more gold in from Venezuela. Trump said the other day, the oil in Iran is ours, the gold in Iran is ours. Here we go. Trump's becoming Robin Hood. Becoming Robin Hood, baby. If there's gold in the world, Trump's going to get it. He's going to pile it up, pile it up, pile it up, and then revalue it. And if you're invested in gold, your IRA, your 401k is going to look better than it's ever looked in your lifetime. If you stay in paper, you're going to be the loser. The audit has been done at Fort Knox. This is what Trump has been waiting for. If you have not yet moved your retirement account into gold, you better hurry the hell up. As of July 24th, all major banks in China are suspending paper purchases and are told to only focus on physical gold. Wow. The battle is on between the United States and China as to see who revalues gold first. We are imminent. We are on the cusp right now. And you're going to think I'm not an American when I say this, but I am an American, proud to be an American, because at least I know I'm free. Listen to me. I don't care who wins the battle between China and the U.S., who reprices gold first. Why? Because the winner is gold. Whoever gets to the finish line, I don't care. Because the winner is gold. And my IRA is in gold. China is suspending paper purchases as of July 24th. What that proves to you is that paper gold is not the same as physical gold. China's abandoning paper gold. They're going to physical gold. They just converted their yuan to now be backed by gold. Trump is getting more gold from Venezuela. Trump has now audited Fort Knox. Trump is getting gold from Iran. What are you doing? Are you invested in what was? Or you want to be invested in what is? Now that the audit has been done, there is article after article after article that says that this revaluing of gold is going to happen. I've never been more excited. So if you have an IRA, 401k, 403b, whatever the hell it is, if the winner is gold, go to gold. Golden Crest Metals will do it for you. Call them up. They're there right this minute. You'll get somebody to call. Their number is 888-406-6222. Again, 888-406-6222. That's their number. They're there right now. Or if you want me, the good-looking, sexiest guy on radio, to help you, no problem. Go to kennysgoldquiz.com and I'll help you. My goodness, the audit has been done. And investing.com is reporting, listen to this, that the revaluation of gold is no longer a choice. It's now necessary. Wow. It is no longer a choice. It is now necessary. Do you realize that if we have $14 trillion dollars worth of gold in Fort Knox, as they're saying? Do you realize if Trump revalues that $14 trillion? Guys, our debt is $41 trillion. If he revalues gold at the right number, bye-bye national debt. Bye-bye. Bye-bye. And all of a sudden, we're not in debt anymore. He'll go down as the greatest president of all time. Like him or not, if we're at $14 trillion now and they revalue gold on the books, can you imagine what happens to your retirement account? Can you imagine what happens if you take the money out of your bank account and buy gold and have it sent to your home? Or if you move your IRA, your 401k, can you imagine? And the audit's been done. Okay, you heard me play the video just a few minutes ago. The audit's been done. The Trump administration has audited Fort Knox and is proud to say all gold is accounted for.
27: Have you visited Fort Knox? The treasurer has been to Fort Knox, and I am happy to say all gold is present and accounted for. The U.S. has the largest pile of gold in the world, over $1 trillion at current market value.
6: There you go. You hear what he said? Over $1 trillion in current market value. But the U.S. Treasury is showing the value of gold at the price that it was in 1973. So if the value is $1 trillion based on that number, my God, what the hell is it today? Unbelievable. Hey, guys, I'm telling you right now, my IRA is in physical gold and silver. And I tell you every week, I'm crushing it. When this revaluation takes place, I'm telling you now, you're right now able to watch me on YouTube do this show. If you go to YouTube right now, type in Striking Gold with Kenny Michaels, you'll be able to see this show live, right? And you'll see how stinking good looking I really am. Okay, this is the Brad Pitt of precious metals right here, okay? But if my IRA goes the direction that now it's going to go when the revaluation happens, I'll be doing these shows in a tuxedo with a top hat, with tails. I'll be looking fly, baby. You know what they say, the young kids today? They say, I'm looking fly. Okay, I don't want to be a fly. You know flies vomit every time they land? Tell me that wouldn't upset your stomach. Think about this. If every time you stood still, you vomited, that would be just a horrible feeling. Gosh, I don't want to be a fly. But I want to look fly. Okay? 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Again, 888. 406-6222. They're there right now. Or if you want me to help you, no problem. Just go to kennysgoldquiz.com. Answer a couple questions. It'll come to my email. And of course, who wouldn't want Brad Pitt of Precious Metals to call him? You know what I mean? Think about this. You're talking to me on the other line when I call you. And I know what's running through your head. I am talking to the sexiest man on radio. Holy smokes. How powerful is that? Think about it. All right, the number to get me live here in studio right now, 888-961-0222. That's the number to get me live. We got open phone lines. If you're excited as I am about this repricing of gold, about what's happened now, the audit on Fort Knox has been done. It's here. It's exciting as hell. It's exciting as hell. Okay. You can call me here. The amazing Wendy is handling our phones today. When you call in, be very nice to her, please. Okay, she does a fantastic job. But call in. If you got questions about moving your retirement account or about taking your cash out of the bank, which would be really smart, and buying physical gold and silver, that's what this show's here for. This show's here to educate. So use the phone lines, 888-961-0222. All right. Here's something else you should know. China and India are going away from the U.S. dollar. Big article in investing.com. They are turning their back on the dollar. What are they doing? Well, you guessed it. They're stacking gold. China and India are stacking gold. That's right. China and India are stacking gold. They're going away from the U.S. dollar. Why are they going away from the dollar? Well, did you guys hear about that story on the news about that lettuce outbreak from Taco Bell? Did you hear about that? Taco Bell. Poor Taco Bell. I feel bad for them. Okay? But it's a diarrhea outbreak. It's a diarrhea outbreak. I don't think it's from the lettuce. I think it's from the fact that people's dollar is dropping. Things are costing more money and it's making them sick. That's why there's a diarrhea outbreak. You don't take Pepto-Bismol to fix it. You just buy gold. Once you're in gold and your money's going up, the diarrhea comes to an end. That's it. That's it. It's that simple. Poor Taco Bell, they're blaming Taco Bell. But the fact of the matter is, it's because the U.S. dollar is dropping and our money's not going as far and people are getting sick. They're getting sick. Now, I don't have the outbreak because I'm in gold. So, poor Taco Bell, they're blaming Taco Bell, but I don't think it's Taco Bell. I don't. I think it's bad money, honey. And that ain't funny. So, I'm telling you now, I have good money. You have bad money. If you're in stocks, you have bad money. If you're in gold, you have good money. Period. And now the audit has been done in Fort Knox, and we are proud to say all gold is accounted for, as I thought. And we got anywhere from 1 to 14 trillion. The largest owner of gold in the world is the United States of America. The red, white, and blue, baby. And now Trump is bringing more in from Venezuela, according to Scott Bessent. Trump himself said the oil in Iran is ours and the gold in Iran is ours. Let's go, Robin Hood. Bring it in. Let's go. If you wait any longer to move your retirement accounts, you're going to spend a lot more on the gold and get less ounces. Don't be stupid about that. 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All right. We have our gold miner this week. Yeah, beautiful. We're going to go to the phones. Let's bring on Randall. Randall, welcome to the show, buddy.
5: Wow, Kenny, I can't believe it. You've been talking about this for months and months and months. And you know what? I'm emotional right now. Sorry, but, you know, I talked to you about a week ago, and you set me up, and I bought some gold, and my gut told me to do it. My gut told me to do it. And we've been waiting and waiting and waiting for the repricing. And they finally went in Fort Knox. You said it was going to happen, and it happens. And I got to tell you something, man. I am so glad that I called you and you hooked me up, because this is my retirement. You know what I'm saying? And I'm so glad I followed my gut and talked to you. I've been listening to you for a long time, but especially the last few months. Every Sunday I listen to you, every word. And I've, you know, kind of educated myself. But I got to tell you, I'm so grateful to you. And I'm so glad that this happened before the repricing. I bought my gold before the repricing. Can you imagine how I'm going to feel once they do it? How much, you know, and instantly the gold is going to be worth so much more money than it was, Randall, a day earlier.
6: Randall, I can tell you how you're going to feel. My IRA is in gold. I take a lot of my cash. I put it in silver and gold. When Trump reprices both silver and gold, I know how you're going to feel, buddy, because I'm going to be feeling the same way. This is something we've been waiting for. This is something that the whole, literally the whole world has been waiting for. And all that's been holding Trump back is finding the time to have his administration audit Fort Knox. And now 3 days ago, Jesse Waters on Fox News was given a tour of the Treasury. And I'm not going to play it for you right now, but you'll be able to hear it in a minute, where Scott Bessent, our Treasury Secretary, says he's proud to announce all the gold is there. We have over $1 trillion. Okay, and then the guy below him who did the audit says we're closer to $14 trillion. I don't care the amount. I don't care the amount. What I care is there's a battle going on between the United States and China. now as to who's going to be the first one to revalue gold. And for the first time in my life, I always root for the USA. Always root for the USA. In the Olympics, I root for the USA, right? I always root for the USA, and I'm a proud American. But when my money is in gold, when my IRA is in gold, I don't give a you-know-what as to which country does it first. Because it does. It's not the country that wins. It's the gold that wins. And if gold wins, I win because I'm in gold. So I'm invested in a winner. So are you. Now, let me ask you a question. How was the process when you when you contacted Golden Crescent Metals and you contacted me? How was that process, Randall?
5: From the very beginning, from step one, everybody was knowledgeable, patient, very kind. Listen, I know what service is. I've been a waiter for 37 years. I know what service is and I know what service is not. You guys gave me stellar service. Every step, every process. I even had to text back because I'm kind of blind right now. I couldn't read it very well. You guys were so patient. Every time I texted you, you texted me right back or called back. Every time. I never had to wait. Never was put on hold. Nothing. You guys were there all the time. And I can't recommend you enough to everybody. I mean, and Kenny, just to hear that news, knowing that I bought it before this happened, you can imagine how I feel right now. My heart's pounding out of my chest with gratefulness. And, you know, God bless you, Kenny, for telling everybody about this. I mean it, sir.
6: Well, you know what, sir? My job is to educate. People think, oh, you know, he's going to sell me gold. I'm not going to sell you anything. I don't care whether you buy or don't. That's your problem. You want to stay in paper? Go stay in paper. You're going to have the diarrhea from the lettuce at Taco Bell if you stay in paper. If you get the gold, you're not going to have the diarrhea. It's your choice. Now, listen. I know you got a bunch of free silver. How much free silver did you end up with?
5: $7,000.
6: Boom! So listen to this.
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6: Listen to this.
5: Yeah.
6: Not only did you buy gold and silver with your hard-earned money, and obviously when it reprices, that will do well. But think about this. When he reprices silver and everybody's getting free silver for coming to me and tuning into my show, everybody that I give free silver to, imagine what the free silver is going to be like when he reprices gold. And that was free money.
5: Yes, exactly.
6: It's crazy.
5: Exactly.
6: All right. Listen, Randall, I appreciate the call, buddy. I'm glad we were able to help you. When you started crying in the beginning of this, I'm not going to lie, I got teary-eyed, and it takes a lot to get Kenny Michaels teary-eyed. Two things make Kenny Michaels teary-eyed: happy customers and gold going up. Anyway, listen, for being this week's gold miner, buddy, I'm going to ship you a case of Omaha steaks courtesy of myself and this show. I appreciate you very much. Thanks. Enjoy the journey, buddy. Enjoy the journey.
5: Oh, Kenny, thank you so much. Oh, I can't thank you enough, buddy. Thank you.
6: All right, buddy. Have a blessed day. Bye-bye. Bye-bye. All right, the number to get me live, 888-961-0222. That's the number to get me live. I'm Kenny Michaels. This is Striking Gold. My goodness. Do you hear the emotion in that guy? Did you hear the beginning when he started crying? He said, oh, I'm getting teary eyed. I'm starting to cry. He told me when this guy called off my show, he said, Mr. Michaels, I've always wanted to buy real gold and real silver and never thought I'd be able to. Now I have some money and I want to do it. You want to talk about timing? This guy buys his gold and silver just before this video comes out from Scott Bissett and Jesse Waters. It's crazy. Now, has Trump repriced it yet? No, he has not. But now that the audit has been done, that's all that's been holding him back. So now there's a lot of fever. There's a lot of energy. There's a lot of excitement that this is going to happen here. So people by the droves are heading to gold, and they should. Get the hell out of the market. I ask this question all the time. How much do you trust Wall Street? If your answer is I don't, my answer to you is, do you always give your money to people you don't trust? How much do you trust God? If your answer is I do, then why are you not in his money? Look what he's doing for this, okay? The audit has taken place. The gold is there. The repricing, and the battle between the U.S. and China is going on. We're going to take a quick break. When we come back, we're going to continue Striking Gold with Kenny Michaels. I am the Brad Pitt of Precious Metals, the sexiest guy on radio.

0: They're bringing more gold in from Venezuela. They're bringing gold in from Iran. Our president is obsessed. Where do you think gold's going to go?
1: Well, it's always going to go up eventually. It just depends on when you have to sell it, because everything except Beanie Babies goes up, but then it goes down.
0: Well, sir, Beanie Babies, Beanie Babies are cute little squishy things, and Beanie Babies aren't real money. Gold and silver is God's money. 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If you want to buy more, you got two choices. 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Okay?
1: Thank you.
0: Bye-bye. All right, the number to get me live, 888-961-0222. That's the number to get me live. I'm Kenny Michaels. This is Striking Gold. So the other thing I want to mention is, for the first time, the central banks are planning on the first dollar decline in 3 years. And they say the winner, you guessed it, gold. Gold is the winner. You see, China is now on a tear to reprice gold. For them to instruct their major banks that on July 24th and going forward, they are not to they are to suspend paper trading and only focus on physical gold means, and they just converted their yuan. They just backed their yuan by gold. So they are a little further ahead than we are as far as the revaluing of precious metals. But it doesn't matter which country revalues it first, because the ultimate winner is gold. And the ultimate winner is people invested in gold, like me. Where is your retirement account right now? Where is it? Is it in stocks? Is it in bonds? Is it in mutual funds? You're in a loser. You're in a loser. Okay? If the ultimate winner is going to be gold, stick your retirement account in physical gold. Then you get peace of mind. You don't have to worry about anything. Couple questions. How much do you trust Wall Street? If you're sitting there saying, Mr. Michaels, I don't, do you always give your money to people you don't trust? Do you always do that? How much? Here's another question. How comfortable do you feel? And I ask this every week. How comfortable do you feel that your money is going to be there when you need it? If you left it where it is, based on everything going on in the world today, if you are not 100% comfortable, when in doubt, you know what I say, get out. The difference between you and me, the difference between you and me, is if you asked me the question, Mr. Michaels, how comfortable do you feel that your money, your retirement money, will be there when you need it, when you're ready to retire, based on everything going on in the world, I would say 1,000%, because I'm in physical gold. I trust the Bible. I read it. I go to church every Sunday. I trust the Bible. Jesus is my Lord and Savior, and I trust what that book says. And that book says that if I'm invested in physical gold and silver, it gives me divine wealth and divine peace. I am at peace with the fact that my retirement account will be there when I need it, right? Because I'm in God's money. I trust God, so I'm in his money. He's my financial advisor, not some guy in a leisure suit at Charles Schwab, okay? So if you don't trust Wall Street and you leave your money with people you don't trust, well, that's on you, right? That's on you. If you trust God, put your IRA in his money. I have no doubt my money's going to be there when I need it. You do. I don't.

0: then you want to look at the space between the moving averages. Are they close together or are they spread apart? Those are the trends that you want to follow. If you're talking about trend following, if you're just talking about moving above a moving average, that's, you know, that's more of a swing trade. It's trading. But once again, that's just one moving average. And frankly, from a trading perspective, I kind of ignore it. Let's go with another YouTube comment question. SS Baller says, thank you for the info and watch out on oil and gas. Thoughts on TRGP. 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Okay. TRGP. Sorry. Just got to look at all my different systems over here. This wants to load. There we go. So I said before, I kind of like these type of businesses. They gather, compress, treat, process, transport, and purchase and sell natural gas. One thing I love about this is that natural gas is a relatively clean energy source, is now the swing molecule in the energy space around the world for the most part. Its profitability is very high, 73%. So I'm going to go, I'm going to give Targa a thumbs up. Return on equity, like I said, 73%. A little bit of debt, but it's a highly capital intensive business, which is understandable. A lot of people might look at this space and say, it feels 1.9%. You can get others within the space that are yielding 3, 4, 5%. But what they're not paying attention to is that Targa has increased its dividend from 10 cents in 2021 to $1.25, all-time high. So it has growth in that payout. It's a very good business, good cash flow. I'm going to give Targa a thumbs up.
1: KDOW.biz. I'm Dan Loney with Your Money Now. LeBron James is setting more records off the court. Sales of his jerseys with his new team, the Philadelphia 76ers, have seen the most for a player joining a new team in its first 48 hours. That surpassed the record set by Shohei Ohtani of the Los Angeles Dodgers when he joined their team in 2013. Since Friday, James merchandise has accounted for 8 of the top 10 selling items on the site. The Chicago Federal Reserve expects unemployment to tick lower during July. Its latest report on labor market indicators expects unemployment at 4.13%, which is slightly lower than the BLS report in June. It notes an increase in hiring and a decline in layoffs as the drivers for the data. Wall Street indexes are higher across the board. The Dow Industrial Average is up more than 500 points. Meanwhile, the NASDAQ at the moment is up by more than 600 points. West Texas crude down less than 1% at $84 a barrel.
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